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3: Oh, you
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Long sendling getting key, just me marking, young puny lit and nally, no willing, nothing yellow to this way, to the room again, song say cut and within, sing come put to sober than beer chain, sims be song said in la. Namling in a song said in you be with time, you go and say naked and key, chop tom tank, and you log and silly up you go win. Not you see, no listen key, teach young dan tan, tin yen city, going deep with it, you say, no song said it, you will show up your good song in la.

No, Mutisena, Tinity Tonina, Cambrian one series, and no concaina. Kelans of the Tinina, listen some with a unina, some key, song shadina, six day chonky, psycho zone gading, the way Lopchon to Luchina, see you be quibe, or some to Latin conquer Sanda, Sanda in a yun 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Kim San Champion Bay, Jessimin Sungi, could be per you numbing zone, cut the sand, cut the tongue to an answer you be. Ba, here's Sandon Zilata, Amasam Gila, a woman, ma, Chungdala, Nezo Sibi, Nusuling Yong in a Piani. 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
5: 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Endowed with a unique plateau environment and diverse ethnic traditions, Xizang has intrigued and bewildered the world with its many mysteries and puzzles.
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12: And I'm Zhen. This is our daily 60 minutes English program, Hello Xizang. Hello Xizang comes to you every day with some major and interesting news and stories in China's Xizang Autonomous Region. Okay, coming up in this edition.
13: Catch up the latest news reports about Xizang, all in China's Xizang News.
7: China's President Xi Jinping, a long-standing emphasis on exchanges and mutual learning among civilizations.
12: Chinese Vice Premier calls for greater openness cooperation in services sector.
7: Director elections of the county township level lawmaker underway outly in China.
12: latest relief and rescue progress at Maslite headquarter port in China's Xizang.
7: Chinese banks approved a 79 million yuan in credit facility after Gil Maslite.
12: Tackling climate disasters together, safeguarding our shared future.
7: Smart traffic control helped Tibetan antelopes migrate safely in Tong. Chinese President Xi Jinping's long-standing emphasis on exchanges and mutual learning among civilizations. Over the year, President Xi overseas trip they have taken him to the museum and historic site from Amir Tumo Museum in Uzbekistan to the ancient Maya ruin of the Chichen Itzas in Mexico. At home, he always invited foreign leaders to visit China's historical sites, ranging from the Forbidden City to the ancient irrigation system, Dujiangyan's over 600 years old Temple of the Heaven. In a science article published ahead of his visit in Kyrgyzstan, President Xi wrote about ancient Silk Road as the witness to the long-standing friendship between the two peoples, setting a story of the historical figure such as diplomat Zhang Qian, monks Xuan Zhang and poets Li Bai, whose legacy is seen as promoting civilizational exchanges between China and Kyrgyzstan. During his visit to Egypt, President Xi, accompanied by the Egyptian President Sisi, visited Grand Egyptian Museum, where the legacy of the ancient Egypt unfolded against the backdrop of the millennia-old pyramid. President Xi and Sisi, together with their spouses, spent more than 1 hour touring the museum, home to more than 100,000 precious artifacts. They toured the grand galleries, posing for the photo before the towering the statue of the Ramses II, one of the most famous the pharaohs of Egypt, as curators delivered the sweeped the primers on the pharaoh's onyx history. President Xi said, "This museum is the book with endless pages." The museum visitors also underscored President Xi's long-standing emphasis on exchanges and mutual learning among civilizations. At the Grand Egyptian Museum, President Xi called on the two countries to promote inclusive coexistence and mutual learning among different civilizations and pool greater strengths from civilization to advance building on the community with a shared future for humanity. The remarks echoes President Xi's message to Sisi on the museum opening 2025, in which President Xi highlighted the vibrant cultural and people-to-people exchanges between the two countries, setting the successful exhibitions on ancient Egyptian civilization in Shanghai and joint archaeological exploration into the pyramids and Saqqara is located south of the Cairo. He said, "It is encouraging to see the two ancient civilizations reaching out to each other with the two people, growing ever closer through the mutual understanding and affinity."
12: Chinese Vice Premier calls for greater openness cooperation in services sector. Chinese Vice Premier Ding Xuexiang said on September 9th, advancing trade in services and promoting opening up and cooperation in the services sector is not only China's choice but also a global necessity. Ding Xuexiang, also a member of the Standing Committee of the Political Bureau of the Communist Party of China's Central Committee, made the remarks while delivering a keynote speech at the 2026 Global Trade in Services Summit in Beijing. Ding said, "China has actively promoted trade in services and opened up its services sector wider," adding that these efforts are creating more opportunities for countries and businesses around the world. Ding said, "As the global economic and trade landscape continues to evolve, efforts should be made to strengthen the mutually reinforcing relationship between the services sector and trade in services, so as to better support the economic and social development of all countries." Highlighting the guiding role of opening up in developing trade in services, Ding urged the measures to reduce barriers to cross-border flows of factors and promote greater liberalization and facilitation of trade in services. He added, "Such efforts will help ensure the sector's steady, long-term development in a fair and inclusive manner." Ding also called on countries to promote the sharing of digital and intelligent technologies, such as artificial intelligence, and strengthen global digital infrastructure connectivity to inject fresh impetus into the development of trade in services. The 2026 summit was jointly hosted by the Beijing Municipal Government, the Ministry of Commerce, the United Nations Conference on Trade and Development, and the World Intellectual Property Organization.
7: Direct election of the county, township level, lawmaker and the vice outlet in China. According to Xinjiang's legislator on September 9th, China is currently carrying out of the new round of the direct election of the county and township level lawmakers in an orderly manner. Song Rui, Deputy Secretary General of the National People's Congress or NPC Standing Committee at press conference said, more than 1 billion voters were directly elected, over 2.6 million deputies to the People's Congresses at counties and township level, represents the vivid practice of the whole process people's democracy. Thongs noted that deputy of the People's Congresses at our level serves as a bridge between the party and the state and the people. He urges voters to support for the deputy in the performance of their duty, maintaining close contact with the people, convening their views and concerns, and helping resolve practical problems in accordance with the law. China's People's Congress system has a multi-tiered structure with MPC at the top and congresses at provincial, municipal, county, and township levels. Deputies are elected at each level every 5 years to represent a people's interest. Under country electoral law, deputy to county and township level, People's Congresses are directly elected by the voters, while deputy to the People's Congresses above the county level are elected by the deputy at the next lower level. In the previous round of the election, which wrapped up after 2022, 2.62 million the county and township level deputy were elected by the more than 1 billion voters through one person, one vote, making it one of the world's largest democratic practices.
12: Latest relief and rescue progress at mudslide hit border port in China's Xizang. A fast-moving chain mudslide, triggered by a high-altitude glacier collapse in Nepal, struck Girong port on the China-Nepal border in southwest China's Xizang Autonomous Region on August 26, causing heavy casualties and leaving many missing. Chinese rescuers immediately launched all-over search and rescue operations. Here's what we know about the deadly mudslide and the latest progress in China. Chinese Foreign Ministry spokesperson Mao Ning said on September 8th, the first batch of emergency relief supplies from China to Nepal was dispatched on September 8th morning, including equipment for transportation, a lighting, and mortuary supplies. She added, the China Foundation for Rural Development has sent people to the affected communities in Nepal to set up temporary shelters and provide daily necessities and basic medical services. The Chinese Enterprises Association in Nepal recently delivered the first batch of fans donated for relief operations. A total of 444 residents evacuated from nearby villages in Girong Town have safely returned home after the threat from a Berry Lake was largely eliminated. Over the past several days, experts have conducted safety inspections and hydrological and monitoring. The Berry Lake above the main area of Girong Port has been drained. The river has resumed normal flow and the risk has been largely removed.
7: China's banks approved 79 million yuan in credit facility after Girong mudslide. The National Financial Regulatory Administration said September 8th, China's banks and insurers have stepped up financial support services following the mudslide that's hit in the border's port of the Girong in southwest China's Xizang Autonomous Region. As the 5th on September 8 banks had granted credits totaling 79 million yuan, about $11.7 million, to businesses affected by the disaster and those supporting disaster relief and provision of the essential supplies. They had also issued 32 loans totaling 53.5 million yuan, about $8 million, to related businesses and individuals. As of the same time, Insurers has estimated losses at 450 million yuan, about $67 million, including nearly 200 million yuan, about $30 million, on the accidents insurance, and 210 million yuan, about $31 million, on the non-auto policies such as engineering, liabilities, and property insurance. They had received 142 related claims and payout more than 4.47 million yuan, about $666,000. Banking institutions in disaster hit areas maintained emergency cash reserves of the more than 207.81 million yuan at $280,000 and 2.65 million Nepalese rupees to meet the demand for the cash withdrawal. Fund transfers and foreign currency exchange services for the borrowers that had been affected by the disaster, and Agricultural Bank of China's Yurong Port branch granted extension on 638 loans totaling 140 million yuan, about $70 million. A fast-moving chance mudslide that triggered by high-altitude glaciers collapse in Nepal struck Yurong Port's China-Nepal border in Xizang on August 26. China's rescuers immediately launched all-out search and rescue operations.
12: Tackling climate disaster together, safeguarding our shared future. On August 26, a devastating mudslide in Nepal caused the heavy casualties and left people missing at the Gerong port in Gerong County, Xizhi, southwest China's Xizang Autonomous Region. The disaster originated on the Nepali side of the China-Nepal border river basin. At an altitude about 5,200 meters on the northern slope of Mount Langdaliru, a glacier broke apart, triggering an ice rogue avalanche. The avalanche swept up debris and raced roughly 22 kilometers down the mountain, eventually reaching the Gerong port in China at an altitude about 1,800 meters. The entire event unfolded in just 6 to 7 minutes, destroying 27 buildings and associated facilities across an area about 0.7 square kilometers. The sudden natural disaster caused the heavy losses of life and property, drawing deep sorrow from people around the world. From the perspective of hazard formation, the Gerong mudslide was a typical cascading disaster driven by climate change. The rupture and collapse of a glacier triggered a debris flow. As it raced downhill at a high speed, the flow entrained massive volumes of rock and soil, evolving into a mudslide and rushed into the river valley. The debris dammed the watercourses, forming a barrier lake. At each ingot's chain, the destructive force increased progressively. This disaster stands out for its transboundary hazard sources marked by abrupt onset, high concealment, and extremely narrow early warning window. Accelerated glacier melting caused by global warming, compounded by complex geological and geomorphic conditions, was the key trigger of the disaster. Persistent anomalies in the climate system are producing far-reaching, cascading impacts, and global climate risks are rapidly materializing into real-world catastrophes. In recent years, climate-related disasters have become increasingly frequent around the world. In 2021, an ice rock avalanche and debris flow in a mountainous region of India left more than 200 people dead or missing. In 2022, prolonged monsoon rains in Pakistan triggered widespread flash floods and landslides. In 2023, Canada experienced a severe wildfire season that lasted more than 5 months, burning a cumulatively area about 173,000 square kilometers. In 2026, record-breaking heat waves occurred with increasing frequency in many parts of the world. Climate disasters have long transcended national borders and become a systematic risk that confronts all of humanity. According to the United Nations Global Assessment Report on Disaster

0: risk reduction 2025. Various disasters cost the direct losses about $202 billion worldwide each year. When broader economic impacts are taken into account, the estimated losses rise as high as $2.3 trillion. No country can insulate itself from extreme weather events, catastrophic disasters, or transboundary disasters. Joint action on climate change is vital to the survival and well-being of humanity, making international cooperation an urgent necessity.
1: Smart traffic control helps Tibetan antelopes migrate safely in Chongyu. More than 50 Tibetan antelopes had gathered beside National Highway 109 near Wudiaoliang's conservation station in Hokshili, northwest China Chongyu province, waiting to cross. At red lights come on, traffic came to a halt. The lead antelopes bounded on the road, deposed briefly to the look both way, then quickly crossed, followed by the rest of the herd. In late August, Tibetan antelopes that have given birth in the heart of the Hokshili begins their return journeys with the young as major route into a southwest China Xizang Autonomous Region. The Chongyu Xizang Highway section of National Highway 109 sees heaviest traffic. For Tibetan antelopes, crossed highway takes the just dozens or seconds, but it is no easy feat. Every migration season, the police at Hokshili and rangers come here to safeguard the herd. Whenever they spot the Tibetan antelopes gathering to cross, they immediately impose temporary traffic controls. In the past, Zhao Xinglu, deputy director of the Public Securities Bureau on Hokshili National Nature Reserve, I would lie flat on the ground until an entire herd had crossed. But antelopes are highly sensitive and may hesitate as the slightest noise disrupting the migration. To prevent this, a police officer set up the checkpoint and distance to the both sides of the road. Staff members spent entire day outdoor, stopping vehicles more than 10 times until the antelope have safely crossed. In 2026, signals, smart traffic lights were installed on Wudiaoliang's section of the National Highway 109 for the migration season. Police can control the signals remotely, switching them to red and herd approaches and restoring traffic only after all animals have crossed. This approach helps balance wildlife conservation with efficient traffic flows on highway. Zhao said they use Tibetan antelope monitoring equipment developed by Chinese Academy of Sciences to remotely monitor the animals around migration corridor. He added they can clearly see the herd gatherings within 5 kilometers. Once Tibetan antelopes show sign of the preparing to cross, police immediately active to traffic lights and impose temporary traffic control. The Wubei Bridge on the Chongyu Xizang River near the Wudiaoliang Conservation Station is one of the passages used by the migrating Tibetan antelopes. Trains speed across bridge while beneath it. The Tibetan antelopes have the grown's customs but passing through. 2026 marks the 20th anniversary of the full opening of the Chongyu Xizang River. Zhao recorded that before the construction began on the Guam Les section, river authorities sought input from the reserves built 33 wildlife passengers based on the Tibetan antelopes' migration routes and habitats. Today, Tibetan antelopes have come to accept a railway bridge as they steer the neighbor, with some even seeking shade and shelters from the rains beneath it. Today, the antelopes population of the Hokshili has recovered to the more than 17,000, and figure keeps growing. That's the news. On behalf of news program editor Yuan Haifang, thanks for listening.
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0: Now the weather forecast for Monday and Tuesday. Last night light rain, a high of 19 and low of 8. Xizhi light rain, a high of 18 and low of 6. Ningqi light rain, a high of 20 and low of 5. Loga light rain, a high of 18 and low of 9. Nukchu light rain, a high of 12 and low of 3. Qiamdo light rain, a high of 20 and low of 9. Ngadisani, 18 the highest with a low of 4.
2: 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Hello Xizang brings you closer to the dynamic life on the world's highest plateau from Monday to Sunday. 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
5: Hello everyone, you are listening to Xizang Story from China Xizang Radio and Television Station. I'm your host, Yi Xichun in Lhasa. Today, I'm going to present you stories from Ms. Denzhen Yangzhenla. Denzhen Yangzhenla is a Lhasa-based yoga teacher and studio owner. After earning her degree abroad and immersing herself in global wellness practice, she chose to return to her hometown to open a sanctuary of movement and stillness. Fluent in English and breeding Eastern and Western philosophies, she represents a new generation of Tibetan women redefining tradition through mindful living. And today in our Xizang story, let's hear her story.
6: Thank you, Diana, for accepting our interview.
7: Thank you so much for having me as well.
6: Thank you. And as far as I know, you grew up in Lhasa and later studied overseas. And what did you study and how did that academic experience shape your worldview?
7: Well, I did my master's degree in education at the University of Sydney. But before that, as you mentioned, I grew up in Lhasa. But after my primary school, I went to a lot of different places to study in China, like Shanghai, Jiangsu, Tianjin, and Xiamen.
6: Yeah. Four different cities.
7: Yeah.
6: Middle school in Shanghai.
7: Oh, middle school in Jiangsu. But we kind of travel a lot to Shanghai all the like holidays. So I spent some time in Shanghai as well. And then high school in Tianjin. Mm-hmm. Yeah, and I studied English language and literature in Xiamen University.
6: Oh,
7: yeah. That's why I feel like I actually haven't stayed that much in Lhasa. Yeah. I think the biggest reason why I went to study abroad is because I studied English, my bachelor's degree in the university. And at that time, because I feel like I just have a natural talent in English language. Mm-hmm. Yeah, because I like listen to English music or like watch a lot of English TV shows. Yeah, that's kind of like I have the feeling of the language.
6: Oh, I see.
7: Yeah, and then I try to talk a lot to foreigners back then since I was in China.
6: Brave.
7: I try to be brave because I just feel like, okay, I have to talk to them to improve my spoken English, something like that. Yeah, and then when I was in Xiamen University, I feel like I was a bit lucky enough because we have a lot of foreigners teacher, like English speaker teacher. So I got to talk to them a lot. So I think that's one of the reasons why I feel like I can speak English to them. I just want to be in an environment that like people, all of them are speaking English. Wow. Yeah, that's why I feel like, oh, probably after my bachelor degree, I kind of want to study abroad. Oh. Yeah, and yeah, also because I was studying English in the university, and then at that time, I was being a tutor, and I was teaching English to some little kids. Yeah, and at that time, I feel like I'm very good at it. Yeah, all of the kids love me, and I love them as well. And then I kind of really love teaching in a very fun way. So I just feel like, okay, probably in the future, I want to be like a more professional teacher as well. That's why I studied education for my master's degree in Sydney, Australia.
6: So yeah. At the beginning, it is because of English.
7: Yeah.
6: It kind of opened a new way for you, new world,
7: yes.
6: Right?
7: Yes. Oh. And then I think actually because back then, I felt like I'm not good at study. I'm not good at a lot of things, but I just feel like I'm good at English.
6: How did you become interested in English at the first place?
7: Oh, I think since I was in the high school, all my other subjects, the results were not that good, but English is very good. And then I have to mention someone here. Yeah, I got to join his class during one of my summer holiday when I was in high school. Yeah, so after his class, I feel like I just improved a lot. I feel like I'm more self-confident, and I feel like I can like be better in my English. And I'm very interested in it because he kind of shows more better way or like more productive way to learn English. And then I think it was the third year of the high school, I just suddenly became the first one in our class, the result. Yeah, and so I just feel like, oh, I'm not good at anything. Like I mentioned to you before, I was a really shy girl. I was just nobody. I was like, I felt like I was ugly, fat.
6: Oh my God.
7: And I feel like I'm not good at study, not good at anything. But at that time, I just feel like, oh, I'm good at English. And then, yeah, naturally, when I have to choose a major for my university, I just chose English language and literature. I feel like this is the thing that I have to learn. Because at that time, I haven't seen much options like in the world or in the earth. So I feel like I'm good at English. So in the future, I can be a English teacher. Yeah, but that totally changed when I studied in Australia. So like I mentioned before, I want to speak English to like native speakers. I continued that habit or that thought, that mindset as well when I was in Sydney. So once I got to Sydney, I actively looked for opportunities to speak with native English speakers and some other international students as well. Because, you know, in our university, there are students from all different kind of like different countries.
6: Yeah,
7: so and I also joined study groups and exchange idea with people from different countries. When I was in Sydney, and I also took some part-time jobs, like I did one of my part jobs was I was a barista. Yeah, because I love coffee.
6: That's cool.
7: Yeah, I learned that. I was a barista, and I also worked in a sushi place as well. And I also tried to teach Chinese to English speakers as well. And the one that I loved the most, I was yoga teacher as my part-time job as well. Yeah, so I feel like it taught me there is never only one way to see the world. And that has become a very important part of my worldview as well. Yeah.
6: You just said that you changed your idea of becoming an English teacher, right?
7: Yeah, yeah, yeah.
6: And what is the change?
7: I feel like I didn't change the idea of being an English teacher because still now I'm teaching English as well. I'm teaching IELTS to some like adults. Mm-hmm. Yeah.
6: You find more diversity.
7: Yes. I just don't want to be like a English in the school.
6: Okay.
7: Yeah, I probably want to be more free because at that time, I feel like I was only good at English. But after that, I feel like I feel like I'm good at like
6: many things.
7: Back then, I feel like I am good at English, so I have to be an English teacher in the future, right?
6: Mm-hmm.
7: But after that, I feel like I am good at English, so I can use English to learn more stuff, to learn more skills, and have more thoughts, to read more books, and join more classes, like in the world, any different countries.
6: Oh.
7: Yeah, I feel like this is a very, very nice thing for me.
6: Oh, I see.
7: Mm-hmm.
6: What is the most unforgettable books that you've been read?
7: Oh, okay.
6: In the past?
7: Oh, this is a really good question. I feel like there were a lot, but if I have to choose one, I would say The Surrender Experiment.
6: Chen
7: Fuxian by Michael Singer.
6: Oh.
7: Yes.
6: Why do you think it's the best one?
7: Because at that time, I was kind of facing a decision as well.
6: Mm-hmm.
7: I was thinking, should I stay in Sydney or just go back to Lhasa or go to some other countries?
6: This is the second question I'm going to ask you. After you study, you choose to return to Lhasa instead of staying abroad, right?
7: Mm-hmm.
6: And what drove that decision? You're answering my second question.
7: Yeah, so at that time, I wasn't really sure should I like go back to Lhasa or stay in Sydney or choose another country to study or to live. So at that time, I just found that book and then I was reading that book and then he's just saying surrender. It's not surrender. It's like not saying everything is okay. It's saying like you will probably find a lot of chance or you will probably hear some inner voice,
6: mm-hmm.
7: but that inner voice requires you to do more like meditation or like self-connecting stuff like yoga. Yeah, so at that time somehow I feel like I have to be a yoga teacher or like be more spiritual or just dig into those spiritual things. But I have to probably go back to Lhasa first. I think there was some like other reasons. Honestly, actually my parents kind of pushed me as well. Yeah. Yeah, because my parents were always saying, oh, when are you coming back? We miss you so much.
6: Yeah,
7: something like that. And then I love my parents a lot. So I feel like, okay, I don't want to make a really, strict decision. I just feel like, okay, let's probably go back to Lhasa and just have a look. Is there any chance or is there anything that I want to do? And so I came back. If there's nothing to do, I will probably go back to Sydney.
6: Mm-hmm.
7: So that's why I came back and then I just gave it a try. Yeah.
6: I see.
7: Mm.
6: So that books make you to, connect with your inner self and that drives you to do more yogas, right?
7: Yes.
6: Okay. And after coming back home, you open a yoga studio named the Om, right?
7: Mm.
6: And what deeper meaning does that name carry for you personally?
7: Oh, the name? I want to mention the past before I come back to Lhasa.
6: Mm-hmm.
7: So after I finished my master's degree, I didn't actually head straight home.
6: Mm-hmm.
7: I went to Bali, Indonesia, Ubud.
6: Mm-hmm.
7: Because at that time I was really into yoga.
6: Mm-hmm.
7: So, you know, Ubud is the best place to learn yoga at that time. So there are so many yoga masters, yogis there. So I went there to dive deeper into yoga.
8: yoga philosophy, meditation, mindfulness, sound healing, and things like that. Like everything is like yoga related things that I'm doing now. Yeah, so I feel like that experience kind of changed me a lot. My spiritual practice grew a lot there as well, I think. So here, the spiritual that I'm saying is kind of like trying to know more about my true self.
6: Yeah, connecting with yourself.
8: Yes, yes. And so afterwards, I stayed in Sydney and worked as a yoga teacher for some time. This is before I come back to Lhasa. So at that time, there was this inner feeling because I always do meditation in the morning because I really love the ocean and the sea. There was my small meditation spot in Sydney. Yeah, it's kind of like my secret spot. I always go there in the morning, like 5 a.m. or 6 a.m. Yeah, I go there and stay there to meditate.
6: So lucky.
8: Yeah, I felt that as well.
6: I can't even imagine that view.
8: It's very beautiful, yeah. And very peaceful. Yeah, and then somehow I feel like there was a guide or inner feeling, almost like a quiet voice inside me. It told me there was so much more in Lhasa, in Tibet, that I needed to explore and learn. So, you know, Tibetan yoga that I'm doing now, I think probably is one of them as well. And Tibetan yoga is not widely known outside the region. Mm-hmm. Most of like Tibetan don't know it. Mm-hmm. I don't think there's many people know this, right? Tibetan yoga. Everyone's asking me, oh, is this related to like Tibetan Buddhism or something like that? People always ask me that. And then I was not really sure about this as well. So I felt this strong calling. I needed to go back to deepen my understanding of Tibetan culture and Tibetan language, especially like Tibetan yoga and those stuff. Because when I was in Sydney, I don't have any chance to speak Tibetan language. Only when I was talking to my parents or my friends. No, I don't have any Tibetan friends. I don't have any Tibetan friends in Sydney. I just feel like I was very good at Tibetan language before, but since I was in Sydney, I always talked to like English speakers and a lot of like Han Chinese, right? Mm-hmm. We always speak Mandarin or English. So I feel like, oh, probably I will probably like forget my Tibetan language. I always feel like Tibetan or Tibetan language is very rare. So this is very special. I had the chance to learn it since I was young. So this is a very like special and rare opportunity as well. I don't want to lose it. Yeah, I don't want to just waste this.
6: This is another reason why you come back.
8: Yes, now I'm actually taking Tibetan classes like 3 times a week as well.
6: Whoa, with you're my Tibetan.
8: Yeah. I know Tibetan. I read Tibetan and I
6: grammar.
8: Speak Tibetan. Yeah, I'm learning more about grammar and spelling, something like that. Yeah, and then I feel like there are a lot more words that we actually don't know. Yeah, because now we are more about like spoken Tibetan, and also we just use some Mandarin words to replace those words. So that's why I feel like, because probably if I want to learn more about Tibetan culture or Tibetan yoga or those stuff, I have to read more Tibetan books. So I have to be like better in Tibetan language. I'm very grateful that I've met this my Tibetan teacher from Tonggalabje. Yeah.
6: Oh, I see. How should I understand that Om again? Should I say it's like a root words, or will you please explain more? I'm very interested.
8: Because actually when I was in Bali or when I was in Nepal or when I was in Australia, all the yoga classes, we always chant Om at the beginning. But there was, you don't have to relate this to any like religion, because Om is like the sound, because the vibration. When you chant Om, you will like naturally feel more peaceful or comfort. Yeah, Om is just from the root of your chakra that I mentioned. It's actually A, U, M. So A is from the root, and slowly go up. And to the heart, it will change to ooh. And to the throat. And then when it goes to your head, it will change to mm. So it's

0: Is it about in Hindi or Tibetan Buddhism? It's saying Om means the start and the end of the universe. But for me, it's more about like focusing, be more peaceful and be more comfortable. Just telling yourself that I'm in the yoga class. Because a lot of people see yoga as a exercise or as a stretching, but I feel like I want to tell them that yoga is a lifestyle, or
1: yes, definitely.
0: Yeah. Yoga can like be part of your life.
1: Yeah.
0: Yeah.
1: It will transform.
0: Yes.
1: Someone, right?
0: Transform yeah. anyone.
1: Yeah.
0: Yes.
1: Our conversation made me very interested in yoga.
0: Yoga. Okay. Come to our class.
1: As soon as possible.
0: Yes.
1: Yeah. So now you are running the yoga studio, and in my eyes, it's a wonderful job for women. As you mentioned, it's a lifestyle. I think it's a lifestyle that many girls would, how to say, would love to chase after. And I'm curious, what does a typical day look like for you? And what morning rituals or small habits keep you grounded amidst the busy schedule?
0: Okay, so my schedule.
1: Yeah.
0: I feel like it can be different. Yeah, but sometimes I have the morning class very, very early. Mm-hmm. Sometimes I teach Tibetan yoga online since around like 7:30. Mm-hmm. Yeah, at that time, if I have this class, I will probably get up a little bit earlier. Mm-hmm. It's like 7 a.m. I have to do morning meditation to calm my mind and to start my day. And then I have my morning online yoga class to teach. Mm-hmm. And after that, I will probably have breakfast. I really love my slow morning.
1: Me too.
0: Since I was a barista in Australia and since I lived in Australia before, I love my coffee a lot. I need to
1: have a coffee for yourself.
0: Yes. Yeah, I always have my flat white in the morning, and then I make myself breakfast as well. I eat sambar a lot, and then I also make like some bread and fruits and like some Aussie style brunch for me. And then because we have a little garden, I have to stay there and then like enjoy my breakfast. Sometimes I enjoy my breakfast while like listening to a podcast or something like that. After the breakfast, I'll probably just go to my yoga studio, and I always have private yoga class and group yoga class as well. But I only try not to take more than 3 classes a day, because I just feel like, yeah, my energy is very like essential or like very important. I have to save my energy. I don't want to have teach too much classes for making money, because I want all the classes have the same quality, the good quality, the vibe and the energy that I'm giving to all the like students. I feel like it has to be the same.
1: So 3 classes about 3 hours or 6 hours?
0: Oh, 3 hours. All the classes is like 1 hour and 15 minutes.
1: 3 hours is enough.
0: Yeah, so all my classes contains breath work. It's called pranayama, huxifa, and yoga posture. Some are Tibetan yoga, some are traditional Indian yoga. And after that, I always do sound healing as a meditation for all my students. Tibetan singing bowl sound healing.
1: I guess you have many different background of students, right? Some are adults, kids, visitors, foreigners, right?
0: Yes.
1: And is there any difference between the class contents or method of teaching?
0: Yes, definitely different. I feel like this is something that I realized since I came back to Lhasa. I have like seen a lot of Tibetan yoga students that come to our studio. Most of them are very bad at doing any exercise. Because I feel like most of the Tibetan that I met so far, they don't actually have the habits, like the exercise habits. Yes. And they are very like bad at stretching, very bad at doing a lot of

0: like movements. Mm-hmm. But I'm not saying this is a bad thing, like it's just everyone is different.
1: Yeah.
0: But most of the Han Chinese who have joined our class, I feel like they all have their own habits of like doing some sports or exercise. Some of them like jogging, some of them do like Pilates, some of them just have the yoga routine every day. But most of the Tibetans that I have met, they all are very fresh to yoga. Yeah, and I feel like now most of them, they just care about their looking. They come to every class, they're saying, I just want to lose my weight. Yeah, I just want to like look better, like about my body, have like better body shape. Uh-huh. But back then when I was in Australia, I've met a lot of like foreigner students as well. Most of them come to yoga class, they just want to be like more peaceful because their life is very stressful. They just want to relax through a yoga class. They want to have an hour to just connect to themselves and just quiet their mind.
1: Maybe they have different understanding of yoga.
0: Yes, exactly.
1: And different needs.
0: Right? Yes, exactly. And yeah, kids are different. This was my first time to teach kids yoga last month, right? I really love teaching them. It's very interesting, yeah. Because they are very good at it as well. Because their body is not that stiff. Yeah, they can do a lot of poses. And at the same time, through my guiding, they kind of like doing meditation as well. And they feel like, I really love it. I just feel like this make me feel very like quiet. Like one of the classmates, she mentioned, she's saying, the kindergarten is very noisy. I love here because here is very quiet.
1: Yes.
0: Yes. So I love that as well. And also, I feel like now a lot of students, they have a lot of pressure. Yes, and they are very stressful at like school, at studying. Even in the holiday, one of the students, she told me that I came here, I love coming here lately because even it's holiday, I have to go to a lot of like classes, like extra English classes, math class, something like that. And then she just feel like once I come here, I just feel like I can relax for just 1 hour because after all the classes, she has to go back to home and then do holiday homework. 暑假作业. Yeah.
1: It's
0: so
1: not easy these days.
0: Yeah, that's why I want to just them have 1 hour to relax. Because most of the people don't know how to relax, don't know how to have a rest. Because nowadays, a lot of us feel like if I want to have a break, I just scroll my phone. But if we scroll my phone, our mind probably be more chaotic, more like messy. So yeah, if you just stay very quiet, without phone, without friends, without talking for 1 hour, your mind is actually relaxing,
1: having
0: a good break.
1: Yeah.
0: I
1: can understand that.
0: That's why I feel like those kids are very lucky to have that class this time.
1: They are really lucky. So you have to adjust the teaching contents according to the different needs.
0: Oh, I feel like this is one of my talents as well. I don't have to prepare a lot.
1: Wow.
0: Like every time it's changing. Like all my private class as well. Because when I first being a yoga teacher, I have to think, oh, this class, first day I do this, and then I teach them this, and this, and this. But now I feel like I just know what I have to lead her, or lead that person. Because some of the people, I feel like he is, or she is, not good at staying very quiet. So I will probably start from some positions, or some movements. So some people, they just love meditating. So I will just start from a breath work, or just meditation guide.
1: Wow. involved.
0: Yeah. And then it's coming naturally. Sometimes I just feel like some other spiritual is helping, but just through me.
1: Whoa.
0: Can you feel that?
1: Yes, it's like a magic.
0: Oh. That's why I feel like English is not only my talent.
1: It feels like your work is your soulmate. If I can say that.
0: Yes. Yeah, I feel like I'm kind of like a straw, you know, straw.
1: Yeah.
0: They just have to drink it. People, they just have to drink it. I'm just being the channel or the straw to help them to drink it, to help them to have it in their body or in their mind.
1: I must take your class.
0: I feel like I'm doing the advertisement.
1: No, I don't think so. I can feel that you are very talented in yoga.
0: Thank you.
1: You find your, how to say, your dream job or...
0: It's kind of like that. I feel like I find the worst or my self-worth or like why I am here. You know, the reason why I am here.
1: Oh,
0: yeah.
1: Your calling.
0: It's like that, yeah.
1: You are so lucky.
0: Yeah. I felt
1: and,
0: that as well.
1: At such a young age, you can find the thing that you really want to do.
0: It's
1: not very easy for many.
0: Oh, it's called...
1: It takes lots of times.
0: Mission. It is my mission. Yeah, I feel like... So, I feel like finding mission is the most important thing in the life.
1: Yeah, sure.
0: Yeah.
1: Sure it is.
0: Not lost thing.
1: But that's not easy. That's not easy and you should try lots of different things, right?
0: Mm-hmm.
1: Even if you try, it will be hard to find at such an early age. Right?
0: I feel like I'm lucky as well.
1: You are very, very lucky. Is there any like Tibetan flavor do you bring to your teaching?
0: Yeah, of course. At the first, in the beginning of the class, before they coming into the classroom, I always light Tibetan incense in the classroom. Yeah, I just feel like I love the smell or make them just feel like, it's very peaceful vibe.
1: Relaxing.
0: Yeah, I think this is the Tibetan flavor, right?
1: Yeah.
0: About the music choosing, I normally like to choose some like chanting from Zhong Maogyal, Zhou Maojia.
1: Oh.
0: Yeah, her chanting is very, very peaceful. There's some are like five elements purification, Wu Yuan Su Jinghua. Yeah, five elements purification chanting and the music, her voice, her sound, and like the Tibetan songs. Yeah, it is the Tibetan flavor. And when I'm guiding them to do meditation, I like to guide them to feel the five elements in the body. So the five elements is like in Tibetan way. It's like earth, water, and fire, and wind, and air. Namka.
1: Yeah.
0: Sechu melong namka.
1: You feel the five elements.
0: How
1: can you feel the five elements? I mean, for me, like, I can feel the wind, right?
0: Mm-hmm.
1: Wind and the fire, water, earth. How can I feel the earth?
0: Okay, once you join my class, through my meditation guiding, I will just ask them to visualize something to make them feel like. So about the earth, it's like you feel stable. You feel... secure. You will feel more stable because at that time you can just feel the touch to the earth.
1: Through visualization.
0: Okay. About the air, you feel you connect to the sky, connect to the universe.
1: Okay. Oh.
0: Not only this body, just connect to the sky.
1: Wow.
0: Yeah, make you feel more open. Yeah.
1: Sounds magical. Should really try that. Okay. So these are the Tibetan flavors that you add to your teaching.
0: And then lastly, the sound healing as well. Tibetan singing bowl.
1: Oh.
0: Yeah, some people are saying Tibetan singing bowl is not from Tibet, it's from Nepal. But like we Tibetan know that we have the bowl. Dongsi. right?
1: Yeah, yeah.
0: But we don't use it a lot. We just put it in our like chaegang or just monasteries.
1: Yes,
0: but it can literally make beautiful sound. The sound can peace other people, quiet other people down as well. So I think this is the Tibetan flavor as well.
1: What specific psychological benefits do you see your students gaining from the practice?
0: Oh.
1: Is there any example?
0: Oh, yes, a lot. Yeah, so, you know, nowadays a lot of people see yoga as a like physical exercise, right?
1: Mm-hmm.
0: But for me, it's so much more than that.
1: Mm-hmm.
0: I feel like it's mindful movement and also a form of meditation for me. It's like just a complete whole.
1: Mm-hmm.
0: And this is something I always talk about with my students and with other people who's asking me about yoga. I feel like yoga isn't just about stretching your body or like nailing those fancy postures like handstanding or headstand or splitting, right? I feel like there is way more going on inside a yoga class. We learn patience, we learn to stay focused, we learn to accept ourselves, like to truly love ourselves and recognize our own self-worth. We build inner stability, yeah. And we learn to stay down to earth.
1: Mm-hmm.
0: Yeah, I think these are kind of the benefits of yoga. So all this connects back to the seven branches of yoga. There are seven branches of yoga. It's the yoga philosophy as well. So it's this just whole complete philosophy, not some big one of turning point. Yeah.
2: 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I'm your host, Ishichiro Ninhwasa. If you have any comments or suggestions for our program, you are welcome to send us email at HelloSeasonProgram@163.com. Thank you for tuning in and see you next week on Monday. Goodbye. 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